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Salazar here, and today is a special day. My little brother turns 30. So happy birthday, Faith, and some advice going into your 30s. Might want to start stretching. Start taking some omeprazole. Oh, and get ready for ibuprofen every single day.

0: you're looking to drive Guardsman Pass, good news, because it's already open. UDOT opened it up yesterday, a little bit earlier than usual. That's because of the extra warm temps. So, looking to go cruising? It's open. Salazar here. Let's grab our last look at traffic for the night, then Living Color and Heart next.
1: Owning a home is full of surprises. Some wonderful, some...
2: Time for a check of traffic on 103.5 The Arrow. We still have a lot of southbound I-15 slowdowns stretching from Maria 53rd South through Draper. And again, as you go from Lehigh to Linden, northbound I-15, heavy and slow from Timpanogos Highway, SR-92, up to Bangerter Highway and Draper. Then more delays on northbound I-15 just before 2100 South through North Salt Lake. Westbound on the 21st South Freeway, that's still slow from I-15 to the West Belt and after Bangerter into Magna. Northbound I-215's West Belt, delays remain from 2100 South to 7th North. At UTA, they move your early mornings, your long days, your big plans. They move purpose. They move you. Plan your trip at RideUTA.com. From the KSL Traffic Center, I'm Ricky Meese on Utah's Classic Rock 103.5 The Arrow.

back at the ballpark at America First Square tonight through Sunday. First pitch tonight against El Paso is in a couple minutes at 6:30. 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

0: It's been confirmed. We can announce it now. An official Bon Jovi biopic is happening. Universal Pictures won the rights to tell the band's story, so they're going to focus on the rise from Bon Jovi playing in New Jersey clubs to global stardom.
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And but then all the stuff from the 2000s is just as much fun. 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

take my hand and come with me, because you look so fine that I really want to make you mine. I said, you look so fine that I really want to make you mine. 4, 5, 6, come on and get your kicks. Now you don't need

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0: I think I've got a good career path here for you. You've still got time. You've still got time to set some goals.
1: In fact, I've already completed a whole career path before I got here.
0: Yeah. So, I mean, you have what, 2 degrees?
1: Uh-huh.
0: Yeah. Matt Johnson.
2: Yeah.
0: This is a good career path for Sam. I think you can back me up on
1: what
0: this.
1: What is it?
2: Let's hear it.
0: You want to be a mermaid?
1: Oh my gosh, do I want to be a mermaid? Yes.
0: Do I know, Sam?
1: Watch this video of like one of the ladies in the mermaid tail the other day, and like a shark ate her head, and that was kind of a lot.
0: It wasn't a shark, it was a carp.
2: Oh, I did see
1: and
2: that.
1: Is that what you're talking about?
0: No. I am talking about Mandy Walker, 44-year-old professional mermaid from Riverview, Florida, set to represent the USA at the Merlympics.
1: No, there's a Merlympics too. Oh, yeah.
2: What the heck?
1: I have been training for this since I was like 4 years old. I used to take those little diving rings and I put it around my feet so I had to swim like a mermaid. Like, I was meant to be a mermaid. I would only eat seaweed because my mom told me.
0: Wait,
1: that,
0: what?
1: You know, like in sushi and stuff.
0: Wait, what? This story just took whole new direction.
1: You've never had, like, you know when you're like younger and your parents are trying to get you to eat something and you don't want to eat it? Okay, well, I didn't want to eat sushi because of like the seaweed, but my mom told me if I ate it, I'd become a mermaid. So then it became like something I like.
0: That's kind of messed up.
1: No, I know I didn't. But now's my chance. Now's my chance to become a mermaid.
0: Yeah, okay.
1: This just made my day. Oh my gosh. I'm going to be a mermaid.
2: I'm lost.
0: I don't even know what is that.
2: What is this event?
0: What just happened?
1: I don't know, but I feel like you go girl should happen.
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0: to have the elevator to yourself, is what you're saying.
1: Okay. This is going to make me sound like a diva.
0: Oh, this is what's going to make you sound. Okay.
1: All right. Oh, let's be real. We all know I'm a diva. Okay.
0: Yeah, let's get into it.
1: So when I'm coming in the morning, I prefer if I'm just like in the elevator by myself. You're kind of, okay. you can be a lot sometimes. And I really need, like,
0: what do you mean, I can be a lot sometimes?
1: Like, I like a solid 10 minutes of just silence when I first get to work. You know, like, get in my vibe, do some breathing, get a hot beverage.
0: So you won't allow anybody to be in the elevator with you?
1: Well, I allow it. I hate it when it happens. Like, okay. This morning when I came up, there were two other people in the elevator with me. And I'm like, is this necessary?
0: Yeah.
1: Because then they want a little...
0: Why don't you take the stairs? Nobody takes the stairs. That gives you a good solid alone time.
1: Do you want to know a real answer to that?
0: Yeah.
1: I have no idea where the stairs are. Like, to get from the parking lot, I've worked here 5 years. 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So, like, if there was, like, a disaster, a fire,
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2: Yeah, I got a little punchy with the buttons.
3: You did?
2: That's good. I was an eager area. You know what I'm called, Sam? People have called me a handful.
3: You know, I would believe that.
2: Yeah. Or a maybe a fireball.
3: I haven't heard fireball.
2: Yeah. I think we should start using that one.
3: Yeah?
2: Fireball.
3: I don't think you can come up with your own nickname.
2: That's true. It's a little
3: pick me, you know?
2: Well, I mean, but if it's just the two of us in the room, you could come up with it.
3: I mean, I didn't, though.
2: Okay.
3: We'll come back to it.
2: I'll let you think about ruminate, if you will.
3: Okay.
2: Hey, guess what? We have a keyword on the way for you.
3: We do, for your chance to go to Disneyland.
2: We are continuing to give away Disneyland tickets every single day. 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
1: Hold on. I'm getting to the age. I think I need readers.
0: Can I give it to you? I have it here.
1: Oh, I've got it. Vacation.
0: Well, that was kind of rude. Here I am jumping in to help you out.
1: Oh, but it's okay because I put the paper super close to my face. So now I can read that it says vacation, which is V-A-C-A-T-I-O-N is your keyword for 610.
0: Vacation.
1: Vacation.
0: Go on vacation to Disneyland.
1: Fun.
0: All right. Hey, Dear, who's this?
1: Hey,
2: good morning, Miss Cat.
0: Good morning, Cat.
1: Good morning, Miss Cat.
2: Today is National Crouton Day.
0: Okay. I like croutons.
1: Love that.
2: Frog Jumping Day.
0: Frog Jumping Day and National Crouton Day.
1: What an odd day.
0: Do you think you could combine those two and have frog

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1: I mean, you could. Or I was thinking you eat croutons
0: No, you don't get to celebrate crouton day because I brought croutons in a Ziploc baggie one day and you made fun of me.
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0: Hey, the arrow, who's this?
11: Good morning, y'all.
0: Good morning, Ed. Good morning, tell me Ed. Something good.
11: Peak of the week. It's going to be a great day.
0: It's going to be a great day, Ed. Good to hear from you, man.
11: Yes, it is. Yep, you guys too. You guys have a great day.
0: Thanks, man. Also, looking at a high of 90 and thunderstorms possible today.
1: That's kind of an odd weather combination.
0: A little bit. It's a cold front that's coming in, so we make it dry lightning fire danger. Tomorrow, only high of 73.

0: a game called What Is It? Coming up after this from Rock and Roll Hall of Famer, Billy Idol.
1: That is kind of fun to say now, because didn't he just get inducted?
0: Yeah. It's cool for me to see punk rockers in the Rock and Roll Hall of Fame.

0: Speaking of Mo. Wrong one.
1: That would have been great. Almost great radio.
0: Oh, man, that was almost great. Billy Idol could use some more of these. Part of our What Is It question today.
1: Okay.
0: The average American consumes over 14 pounds of these per year. That's per person.
1: I'm skeptical.
0: I'm popping my peas a little bit today. I need to be a better broadcast professional. The average American.
1: What is your mood today?
0: The average American consumes over 14 pounds of these per year. What is it? 575-1035. Call them.
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0: All right, 575-1035. Question was, the average American consumes over 14 pounds of these per year.
1: Do you think you do this?
0: No, absolutely not. I hate that. Hey there, who's this?
8: This is Matt.
0: Hey, Matt.
1: Hey, Matt.
0: What is it?
8: Nuts.
0: It is not nuts.
1: No, good guess, though.
0: Hey there, who's this?
9: Hey, Dan.
0: Hey, Dan.
10: What is it?
9: Yogurt.
0: It is not yogurt.
1: No.
0: That was yogurt.
1: Gross.
0: I liked both of those things.
1: You know, I'm not a yogurt fan.
0: How dare you?
1: Kind of grosses me out.
0: It'll balance you.
1: Okay.
0: It's a good probiotic.
1: Thanks,
0: keeps you regular. Love.

0: So the average American consumes about 14 pounds of these per year. I'm not a fan.
1: That's insane to me. 14 pounds of this.
0: A lot. Hey, the arrow. Who's this?
2: Alan the Uber driver.
0: Alan the Uber driver.
3: What is it?
2: I was going to say pepperoni slices.
0: Not pepperoni slices. That one is definitely me.
2: Yeah.
0: Per month, not you.
1: Oh, dear.
0: I'll just eat those like

0: right, 575-1035. The average American consumes 14 pounds of these per year.
1: Wild.
0: That is
1: 14 pounds.
0: 14 pounds. How, like, what else weighs 14 pounds? A small dog. A chihuahua. Weighs a
1: terrier. Like one of your dogs.
0: Like a terrier. Yeah. Max is 20 pounds.
1: He's a little on the chunkier
0: side,
1: though.
0: Roomie's 15 pounds. So it's consuming one Yorkie.
1: One Yorkie's worth of this.
2: Hey, it's Kelly.
0: Hey, Kelly.
3: What is it?
2: I'm guessing potato chips.
0: It is not potato chips.
1: Good guess, though.
0: Hey, the arrow, who's this?
4: Matt.
0: Hey, what Matt. Is it?
4: Tomatoes?
0: It's tomatoes.
1: Awesome. You got that a little too fast.
0: 14 pounds of tomatoes.
1: Who's eating 14 pounds?
4: I read that about a month ago.
0: Really?
1: This is just like a common poll that we didn't know about.
0: People throwing tomato facts out there.
1: There you go.
5: Classic rock. That's 103.5. The arrow.
0: Speaking of tomatoes, I was out in the yard working with Sharon for Mother's Day. She wanted to do like flowers and stuff. I didn't wear sunscreen.
1: John, it is Skin Cancer Awareness Month. This is the month to be wearing SPF.
0: I know. And I've had skin cancer. I've had part of my face cut off because of skin cancer.
1: It's also a great reminder right now to go and get your skin checked, especially at a local dermatology center. Talking about Legacy Dermatology.
0: You and I both got to go and kind of check out the location, kind of tour the facility and talk to the doctors there, talk to the staff. What a great location, man. What a cool place.
1: Also, I really like that it was family owned and operated. It wasn't like your typical doctor's office when you go in there and you're a little intimidated. We went in there and I feel like they took care of us. We got our skin checked and it all happened so smoothly and I wasn't even spooked once.
0: It was like going to somebody's really nice house and having them look at your skin.
1: I mean, it sounds weird, but it's a good thing to be doing this month.
0: No, it's a good thing.
1: So if you want to make
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0: All right. Heavy congestion. Eastbound, State Route 201.
1: Okay.
0: On the west side. Coming through Magnet, 7200 South. That's Apache slowing until you hit I-15. Then it's fine.
1: Then it's okay.
0: Beck Street's like under construction.
1: It is.
0: So that's a thing. Two of the three lanes southbound are closed.
1: Ooh.
0: There's some construction on 215. There's a lot of construction in Lake Point. You know, there's just stuff going on.
1: A lot of construction today. Yeah.
0: But everybody else seems to be okay. So there's some traffic for you. Coming up! Another Disneyland keyword at 7:10, and we will announce the winner for today's tickets that we're giving away.
1: At 7 a.m.?
0: 7 o'clock.

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1: 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The Arrow.
2: All right, Sam, we need our Disneyland winner for today. This person gets a family four-pack of two-day park tickets to Disneyland.
3: And they're now in for the grand prize, which includes a couple nights at a Disneyland resort hotel.
2: And an extra day.
3: I didn't know that.
2: Yeah, dude.
3: Wait, that's so fun. Okay, so congratulations to Sarah Williams of Linden. We will be in touch.
2: Score.
3: We'll call you. So if you get a weird phone call today from a weird number.
2: You know what I've noticed?
3: Please try to answer.
2: At Disneyland lately.
3: What have you noticed?
2: And this is not just a Disneyland thing. This is like a Disneyland, and this is like people at the store. This is people at Lagoon. This is, they do this thing where they put the one person in line.
3: Uh-huh.
2: And then the family catches up to them when they're close to the front. Have you seen this?
3: Is there something wrong with that?
2: Yeah, that's a big problem.
3: Why do you think that's a big problem?
2: Because that's not fair.
3: How is that not fair? They're just holding your place in line.
2: Yeah, because you have one person stand up in line, and then you have like eight people come file up to the front. You come from a big family. How many kids? You have like 16 kids in your family.
3: Okay, I'm one of six.
2: So now instead of being next on the ride, I got to wait for like 16 more people. I got to wait for you and all of your brothers and sisters.
3: 16 all of a sudden. Like, there's not 16, there's six. And here's how it goes. This is when it's okay to do that.
2: Never.
3: If you leave one person in line, but you go and you get them like a snack, or maybe they're dehydrated, so you have to go get a water,
2: and then
3: you
2: come back to line. So six people have to leave and go get that one person a water?
3: Well, you can't carry six waters if there's six people there. What are you going to do, send one person to go get six waters?
2: Yeah, or get it after the ride.
3: But what if you're parched? Like, this is...
2: No. Not okay.
3: So okay.
2: Not okay.
3: You can leave one or two people. Okay, if you're over 10 people...
2: Potty emergency. That's the only excuse.
3: That's one only excuse?
2: One person, one adult with a kid gets a potty emergency.
3: And that's all.
2: Everybody else gets to hold it.
3: Oh, I disagree with you so heavily.

0: March. Like, this is...
1: No. Not okay.
0: So okay.
1: Not okay.
0: You can leave one or two people. Okay, if you're over 10 people...
1: Potty emergency. That's the only excuse. One person, one adult with a kid gets a potty emergency.
0: And that's all.
1: Everybody else gets to hold it.
0: Oh, I disagree with you so heavily.

0: 710 is travel, T-R-A-V-E-L. So travel, enter that into the Arrow app or at 1035thearrow.com. And remember, the more keywords that you enter, the better chance you have of going on this to Disneyland.
1: All right. Hey, the Arrow, who's this?
2: It's Bobby.
1: Bobby, hey, what do you Bobby. Think, man?
2: So it's about the Sandman line. I think it's a bunch of BS.
1: Yeah, so you agree with me on this one.
0: No.
2: I agree with John, yeah. If you wanna stand there and then like when you're halfway through you need to go to the bathroom, yes, go to the bathroom.
1: Yeah, that's fine.
2: Come back. But if you wanna let grandma stand there from the back of the line to the front of the line, then you guys take advantage of her. No, I'm not okay with that.
1: Thanks, Bobby.
3: Hi, hi John, it's Sandy.
1: Hey, Sandy. You gotta weigh in on this.
3: John, guess what? I'm with Sam on this one.
1: What?
0: Thank you very much.
3: You know what? It's kind of like a bookmarker in a book, okay? It holds your page for the next time.
1: Well, yeah, you can have one
0: bookmarker.
1: One person can leave the line. Not everybody leave the line.
3: Well, get over it, because I think it's a good idea.
0: You're still leaving one person.
1: Thanks, Sandy. Get over it, she says.
0: I'm just saying, it's not that big of a deal. You can save spots in line.
1: Yeah, you will.

0: right, so we've given out our keyword.
1: We have.
0: We announced our winner.
1: We did.
0: Have the 7:30 song challenge coming up.
1: We do.
0: Yeah. Should stick there, Sam.
1: Let's do it. Traffic is brought to you by GoPave Utah. Traffic's rough. Your parking lot doesn't have to be. Keep it smoother than your summer playlist with GoPave Utah. 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
0: Okay. Typical delays. Eastbound 201 coming through Magnin, West Valley City on the west side. Let's see. Everyone else is fine.
1: That's it? Just some typical delays?
0: Yep, that's it.
1: Okay.
0: You have some construction here and there.
1: A little bit.
0: Yep. Some traffic, like people just driving here and there.
1: You know, and people said that we couldn't become traffic reporters, and here we are.
0: I think I'm doing a bang-up job.
1: I think we are doing a great job.
0: Bang-up because cars bang into each other.
1: Can't wait, that actually was kind of good.

0: So this is no longer a hypothetical award. This is no longer a maybe. We have been awarded. There's an actual certificate in your hand that says this is the hardest game in Utah radio.
1: It does, and it is from the official, sorry, let me open up this certificate
0: yeah,
1: I
0: do.
1: Have here.
0: Yeah.
1: From the National Radio Game Show Association, and it is signed by Jen Stout, the completely fictional president and faithful listener.
0: I see, I think that's perfect.
1: So thank you for legitimizing us,
0: I'm
1: Jen,
0: on board.
1: We appreciate you.
0: 575-1035, time for the 7:30 song challenge. What are we giving away today, Sam?
1: We have got a $50 Amazon gift card for you. You can, you know, grab some sunscreen, whatever you need for the summer with that.
0: Let's have it. 575-1035 plus your name in the Hall of Champions. Call next.

0: right, 7:30. Here we go, Sam. It is time for the 7:30 song challenge. Hey, Dero, who's this?
1: Hey, this is Carter.
0: Hey, Carter. What's going on today, man?
1: Just going down south to camp.
0: Going down south to camp.
2: He's going to go camp. That's fun. Nice. I guess it is camping season now.
0: All right, Carter. You ready to put your name in the Hall of Champions?
1: Yeah, I am.
0: All right, man. Notice how casual he is about that?
2: He's like, yeah, I'm going to do it, and I'm going to camp, and that's just how my day's going.
0: Here we go. Sam, if you would, please.
2: 30 seconds.
0: Song number one. It's always
1: taste. Got it. The Clash with, should I stay or should I go?
0: That's one.
2: There you go.
0: All right. Carter, how old are you?
1: I'm 17.
0: 17.
2: Carter, okay.
0: Going for a pass for Living After Midnight, Little Judas Priest.
1: That's a Slow Ride by Fog Hat.
2: Move. I like the bonus points he's doing with the artist.
1: That's Pop for Teacher by
0: He got that one in 2 seconds.
2: Thought we were going to get you there.
0: So, he's only used 14 seconds.
2: And he only needs...
0: Brother, you still have half your time. And you only need two more songs.
2: You got this.
1: That's in the Wind by Kansas.
0: Yeah, man.
1: That's Benny and the Jets by, what's his name?
0: Yeah.
1: Elton John.
0: You know what, dude? Bonus points.
2: Done.
0: Carter, welcome to the Hall of Champions.
2: I'm going
0: to
2: put a couple extra stars by your name.
1: Well, thank you.
0: What was Carter's last name?
2: Gear.
0: Carter Gear. In the Hall of...
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0: lie if it's a good lie. Right?
1: No.
2: You mean like surprise party, but you don't want someone to know?
1: Well, I don't think that's what she means. Surprise. No, this okay, is, no, so that's not what she means.
0: I came across somebody I knew in high school, and they're doing this thing online where they're paying off their family's debt, like her and her husband's debt, without telling him. So basically, she's come up with this whole like kind of algorithm. Scam.
2: Is it a GoFundMe or something?
0: It kind of
1: worse.
0: Is. But where
1: worse.
0: It's like, okay, for every comment I get, I'll donate half a penny to our $60,000 worth of debt. But the whole thing is, she doesn't want to tell her husband she's doing this.
1: So that's a lie.
0: So then she'll go into her bank account when she makes payments off of this debt, and she'll change it to different things, like gas station.
1: So your friend has a shopping addiction, and she's lying, taking money from other people to pay it off without telling her husband about their shared finances.
0: Okay, well, she has this whole thing where, like, it's actually mostly her husband's debt. And
1: we need to take this to jerk court is what we need to
0: well,
1: do.
0: Well, but I don't think that that's a bad thing to, like, lie to your spouse about if
1: yeah,
0: you're paying
1: no,
0: off their debt.
1: There is not a good thing to lie to your spouse about.
2: But, yeah, I wouldn't lie about that either.
0: And see, this is probably why I'm unmarried.
1: I don't know. The two married people in the room kind of agree on this
2: when it comes
1: to one.
2: Finances, you need to be totally transparent.
1: Yeah.
0: Even if you're paying off debt.
1: Especially if you're paying off debt. That's a problem, dude.
0: Are you sure? Are you sure? She's already raised like 10 grand.

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1: Haha, funny.
0: Sam.
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2: You know what I think we need? I think we need more Fast and the Furious.
3: No.
4: Oh, yeah.
2: Right?
3: Okay, isn't there like 20 of them?
2: There are 11 Fast and Furious movies.
3: And I feel like they really lost the plot. Like, wasn't it all about street racing and now they're like somehow in space saving the world?
2: Yeah. And you know what?
3: How do you get there?
4: I don't know.
2: I have good news.
4: Yeah.
2: You're kidding.
3: No.
2: Not only are we getting another movie, but Vin Diesel announced yesterday that there's going to be a Fast and the Furious TV show.
4: Whoa.
3: Ooh. Okay,
4: I'm on board.
3: Like, possesses him to keep doing these movies? Like, do you think he's just broke and he's like, all right, guys, next Fast and Furious, let's go.
2: As a guy who shows up to work and tells fart jokes for money, I don't think it would take much to get me to go race cars for money. You know what I mean? I think that's... You got to be honest.
3: I mean, I think you've got, like, kind of a fair point there. But still, do we need another? No. Yes. No, we don't.
2: Yes. 10 more.

0: I'm going to play one song here from ELO.
1: Okay.
0: And then we have your next Disneyland keyword.
1: We do, which means if you have our Disneyland keyword from 710, hurry and enter because it is

0: All right, Sam needs to get her reading glasses on.
1: I already read it before. Okay. I put the paper nice and close to my face so I could see the teeny tiny keyword we have written down.
0: Easy. This one's an easy one.
1: Hat. H-A-T. Hat. That is your Disneyland keyword for 8:10, and you have until 9:10 to put that into the Aero app or at 1035thearo.com.
0: Can I share the I am the most immature adult moment yesterday?
1: Okay, so have one every single day. I just want to point that out. Every single day we have this conversation.
0: This one's an issue. So yesterday we were working here in the studio. We had some technical issues. Mm-hmm. And we had the IT guy come on up and he was talking to me about my laptop. My laptop was overheating. And he's like, you need to put your laptop up here because it needs to ventilate out the back.
1: What did you say?
0: I thought that was the funniest thing I had ever heard.
2: And I'm assuming that he was adult about it. And well, had he no idea.

0: understand why. Ventilate out the back.
1: So then you just sat here and laughed?
0: No, I was like, yeah, I do that after I eat too many burritos.
1: See,
0: and he was like, huh?
2: That's why you get called into HR. Yeah. Making exactly. Other people uncomfortable.
1: And then the next thing, so this true. Is why I don't hang out with him. That's like, the show is over and I'm out of this room. Because yeah. I don't know what he's going to do.
2: Because he's ventilating out
1: say.
2: The back.
0: Yeah, that's also
1: exactly.
0: True.
1: Yeah. Exactly.
0: I'm like a ninja. He'll never okay, know. Yeah,
2: the problem is, it. With a ninja, no one knows you're a ninja.
3: Just saying.
1: I don't know, dude. I don't know. I'm just stunned. Stunned right now.
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0: You okay?
1: Yeah, just choked.
0: You
1: fine.
0: Almost made it all the way.
1: I was so was close.
0: Two crashes. Southbound I-15 and Draper at the Bangor merge. Sitting on the right shoulder. It's out of traffic, but people are still kind of going slow. It's going to add some time to the commute coming up from the point of the mountain. Otherwise, slow going southbound I-15 starting at the 400 North exit and Bountiful and up to the North Salt Lake. Southbound. Oh. So one is northbound.
1: One is
0: no,
1: southbound.
0: Wait, no, they're both southbound, but they're both in different parts. So one's in, okay. Wait, yeah, both southbound, one at Bangor, and never mind.
1: I'm sure everyone is very aware of where traffic is
0: I don't
1: now.
0: Even have windows, man.
1: How are we supposed to do this?
0: I drive at night.

0: You know, Sam.
1: What's up?
0: There's only 131 days until Talk Like a Pirate Day. I don't think it's too early to start preparing.
1: It's already that close, though. Yeah. Like, it is one of the days of the year that I detest. Because you truly will only talk in a pirate all day.
0: So I don't think it's too early to start preparing.
1: Are we sure?
0: For Talk Like a Pirate Day. It's coming up in September.
1: I don't think I can stop this. You're going to start talking like a pirate, aren't you?
0: Be correct. Talking like a pirate today.
1: Hurt me lucky.
0: What we're going to do today is we're going to play a special edition of Does Sam Know?
1: What makes it a special edition?
0: Because we're going to do Does Sam Know Pirate Edition. So what I'm going to do is I am going to take famous movie quotes and I am going to read them as though they are being read by a pirate.
1: Okay.
0: Yeah. So, for example, ye need to be using the force, Luke.
1: Okay, well, that's Star Wars. Right. We know that.
0: That's one.
1: Okay. Yeah, so can I start with one point?
0: No. Sorry. So what we're going to do is you're going to call us up, 575-1035. If you get three before Sam gets three, you get yourself a prize.
1: How about some tickets to go see the Black Crowes? Going to be at Utah First Credit Union Amphitheater in August.
0: See, that's great. You're on board.
1: We're ready to go. I don't think I have a decision to walk the plank, so I'm just going to have to do it.
0: You're on board. I love it.
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0: Darr.
1: Why?
0: Darr.
1: Why do we torture
0: me? Welcome aboard, mateys. All right, so this is a game called Does Sam Know? Now we're doing a special Talk Like a Pirate edition because we're only 131 days away from Talk Like a Pirate Day.
1: Which, like, are you sure? Because I feel like it was last month.
0: Yeah, it's coming up in September.
1: Yay.
0: Arr, here we go. So what we're going to do is we're going to give you movie quotes, but we're going to give them to you from a pirate.
1: And the first one to get what?
0: Well, three, you have to get three, and then they have to get three. So whoever gets three first wins the prize.
1: Okay.
0: Hey, Dero, who's this?
15: Ross, my hand.
0: Ross and Tooele.
1: How's it going, man?
16: Good. How are you guys?
0: Doing well, Ross. All right, Ross. Are ye ready to come aboard?
1: Oh, dear.
15: Yeah.
0: Arr.
1: There can't be two of you. I will leave this conversation if
0: Ross, ye, if ye be complete in this challenge, you can be me first mate.
16: My daughter dropped a yar on me like 2 years ago, and it's been pirate talk ever since.
1: Oh, dear. Okay, let's do this.
0: All right. So, Ross, you're our guest, so you get to go first. Yar. If ye build it, they will come. Arr.
1: See, even Ross doesn't know what that is.
0: What movie is that?
16: I know exactly what movie it is.
0: Yeah, that's
1: right. It's your turn.
16: You do it all.
0: Yeah, what movie is that? You tell me.
16: Field of Dreams.
0: Okay, that's one.
1: Okay, I wouldn't have gotten that.
0: Two, all right, Arr. Next one. Sails? Where we be going, we not be needing sails.
1: Isn't that Pirates of the Caribbean?
0: No, Sam, that's Back to the Future.
1: No, it's not. That's not how you say it. It's cars. Absolutely. That's not even the right
16: roads,
1: thing.
16: Where we're going, we don't need roads.
0: See? He's got
1: but
0: it.
1: You said sales, not roads.
16: I think that's
0: two for Ross. Yeah.
1: Okay, whatever. Do all one right. more.
0: When ye be getting great power, that be coming with great responsibility.
16: Spider-Man.
1: Wasn't it my turn, Ross?
0: I think it was Sam's turn.
16: I'm stealing them.
0: Like a pirate, he be stealing them.
1: Okay, you know what I do know? Ross has three. We can now stop playing this game. So congrats. You're going to go see the Black Crows, man. It just happened. You okay?
0: Pirate voice is a little rough.
1: You know, there's no sympathy from

0: right, Matt Johnson here from the KSL Weather Center.
1: Yep.
2: I think Matt could probably get away with doing this.
3: Thank you.
2: Sam could probably get away with doing this. There's no way, there's no chance I could get away with doing
4: this. What are you talking about?
2: But, see, here's the thing. A 28-year-old in New York City posed as a high school student for 2 weeks.
4: Whoa. I could do that, but why and got would away you with want
2: it?
4: To?
2: See, you're 29. I think you could have gotten away with this.
4: I could have?
2: I think you, well, when you were 28.
4: A year ago?
2: Well,
4: a few months ago?
2: What I'm saying is this person
1: was been quick.
2: This person is 28, so when you were also 28, you could have pulled
4: it off. You don't think I could pull it off right now?
2: I think she's missing the point.
4: Yeah. No, I feel like I'm being called old right now. I could be 18.
2: Matt, I think you could pull this off.
1: Oh, thank you.
4: He's 37.
1: Excuse you. thank you, though, very much.
2: I think you could pull off high school student.
1: Oh, yeah.
2: The Me, immaturity. I don't think so.
4: Okay, you definitely couldn't. You think character. Matt, though, above me, could pull off being a high school
2: That's
4: student.
2: Not what I said. I said when you were 28.
4: I
2: no,
4: feel like
2: you're not buying
4: me old.
2: It.
4: I feel like I'm being called old.
2: Well, I'm just saying you have matured.
4: In the last 2 months since I turned 29,
1: significant maturing.
2: See,
1: but we're not. You don't know what we're talking about looks or character. It could be. Yeah. We're talking about
4: so
1: character.
4: Offended right now.
1: Talking about character, John.
4: So offended.
2: You're a bit more adult. You're a bit more responsible.
4: Are you saying I have wrinkles too?

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2: I'm just saying this has got to be the most old man discussion argument I've ever had.
3: Arguments?
2: Well, see, Sam was having trouble reading something earlier.
4: You
2: need your reading glasses.
3: No.
4: I keep in mind I wear contacts, but they were like, you're going to have to wear hard contacts if you go up a prescription. So my eye doctor looked at me and he's like, you can see well enough though, right? And I was like, yeah, sure. But now I'm trying to read small letters and I'm like,
2: Laurie Pritchard, need the readers?
3: So here's my problem. I read fine without my contacts, but when I wear my contacts, I need readers. Yeah. Tell me if that makes any sense.
2: So I've got that going on. So I have my friend Mike who's like, no, if you need readers, you hold it far away.
4: No, you.
2: I'm like, no, I hold it up close. And so he and I are having like a full blown discussion back and forth for the last 20 minutes about the proper reason for needing reading glasses.
4: Okay, so there's like you're farsighted and nearsighted, but also you can be different in each eye. So it just like depends on like what.
2: The only thing missing is he and I sitting at a table at Denny's arguing who has to pay for our Grand Slam senior meals.
4: But it has to happen at like 3:30. Like it can't happen any later. Like it has to be between like the hours of like 3:30 and 4:30.
2: I'm paying for dinner. No, I'm paying for dinner. Why am I sitting in pee?
3: Don't say that. Whoa.

0: right, Sam. It's time for another Disneyland keyword because we're giving away tickets to Disneyland every single day.
1: Family four packs every single day. And then once you win a family four pack, you're also in to win the grand prize, right?
0: Yeah. And can I just point out that this goes to a local Arrow listener?
1: Like, if you listen to the Arrow, you will be like
0: to be an Arrow listener to win these tickets.
1: Exactly.
0: So, here's the thing, because I drive around and I see like other radio stations advertising, oh, we're giving away this, we're giving away that. And then it come to find out, because I've been doing this a long time, I know that they're sharing this prize. Sometimes it's money, sometimes it's something else. It's like a nationwide contest.
1: Which I feel like we can collectively agree is kind of lame.
0: That's so lame. Right. Or they're sharing it with other radio stations in their building. So lame. 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
12: Okay, so weather today is still going to be hot, but there is like a storm brewing. A storm's a-coming.
0: So warm and stormy?
12: Yeah.
0: I'm kind of okay with that.
12: Storm warm.
0: Storm warm.
12: Yep. So, dry lightning possible, which means heavy fire danger. 90 today, 73 tomorrow.

0: I just love the music. I just love all the music you play. This is the best. I'm Lizzie from South Jordan, and I'm an Arrowhead.
1: 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The Arrow.

So, yeah, I mentioned this earlier, but I want to make sure everybody knows. Weather's changing today. 90 today, and then like 71 tomorrow, and then thunderstorms this afternoon. Plan yourselves accordingly.

0: to get paid out. I don't want to interrupt.
1: You're just gotta be quiet about it.
0: Well, you were saying earlier that I was interrupting, so I want to make sure that I'm not interrupting anybody.
1: When did I say
0: that? You said you keep interrupting me, so I'm being kind. Being a kinder, gentler John Smith.
1: You're in an odd mood.
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1: Thank you, 1981. I want to point this out. 1981, Ringo Starr made a movie called Caveman, and it was terrible. And I bring that up because I don't think the world deserves to forget that that actually happened. Somebody actually signed off on this and said, yeah, that's a good idea. That happened in 1981. There were a lot of good ideas in 1981.

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high clouds hanging around high today. A little cooler than yesterday. 87. We're at 81 in downtown Salt Lake City. Nothing like what Phoenix is hitting already. Yep, they've just walked right into the 110-degree area already. Hey, it's Sue Kelly, your Disneyland Magic keyword. It's coming up in just under 7 minutes after Guns N' Roses right here at the Arrow. Wait.

0: excited to see them. They're going to be in Vegas, Allegiant Stadium. Come up in August in Vegas. Yes, it's going to be a little hot, but you know, you have to sacrifice for a good show. It's Sue Kelly, and at the Arrow, we want you to be part of the 70th celebration at the Disneyland Resort. So hopefully this is muscle memory by now. You flip open your app, you go ahead and put in your little magic keyword. You ready for it? This word is reservation. I have no reservation about going to Disneyland. Yeah, the word reservation is good for 1 hour. And remember, Smith and Sam will let you know tomorrow morning at 7 a.m. if you scored your trip.
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Varsity Bees just took down El Paso last night. It was the first game of the six-game series. They're at it again tonight. Ballpark, 6:35. It's going to be a perfect night for it.

0: Without the bass. 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Or drums. 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

be surprised. Later on this afternoon, it's going to get a little windy. You might want to strap down the trampoline. Hey, Black Crowes are bringing their Southern Hospitality Tour to the Utah First Credit Union Amphitheater. It's going to be a great show Thursday night, August 13th. Register for

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0: You know, before George Thorogood made it big in music, he played AAA ball. True story. Hey, it is Sue Kelly, and lunch break is on its way. I'm always in the studio, so feel free. 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Don't forget, RSL are in town tonight, taking on Houston, America First Field. 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

coming up on noon at the Arrow. Hey, it's Sue Kelly. I just finally broke down and put in a dash cam on my car, basically because I heard about these scammers in Southern California. Well, they were dressing up in bear suits and then damaging cars and, you know,

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afternoon at the Arrow. We're doing lunch break, and you know, something I never thought I would say, but it's here. 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

town June 6th at the Maverick. I want to congratulate Arrowhead Sarah Williams of Linden. She picked up her family vacation for four to the Disneyland Resort. Smith and Sam, let her know this morning. Same thing could happen to you tomorrow. You got to get in your magic keywords for the Disneyland Resort. And your noon keyword is lemonade. One word only, lemonade. L-E-M-O-N-A-D-E, lemonade. Get it in. You only have 1 hour while that word's active. And remember, the more words you get in,

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Now, Vin Diesel has announced Peacock is going to launch 4 Fast and Furious TV shows. 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

0: Paul McCartney recently declined his own Netflix roast. Yeah, they offered it to him before Kevin Hart. And that roast is currently running on Netflix. Lots of comedians part of that, including Pete Davidson, Cheryl Underwood, Jeff Ross, Shane Gillis, should be out on Netflix at least for the next couple of weeks.
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just after one at the Arrow. Your Disneyland Magic keyword is on the way. Hey, if you love to drop a line, love to go fishing, well, Utah wildlife officials are saying do that sooner rather than later, because ponds and lakes probably won't have enough water to support

0: Not gonna lie, was a little toasty at the Sully Bees game last night. Gonna be better for that tonight. First pitch, 6:35 with the Bees taking on El Paso. Hey, it is Sue Kelly. Grab your app, whether it's on your phone, computer, wherever you got it going on, and put in the word cookie. That is your Disneyland magic keyword for this hour. The word cookie. That's going to be good for 60 minutes and 60 minutes only. Remember, the easy thing to do for extra bonus magic keywords is just follow us on socials. You know, the Arrow, Smith & Sam, me, or Salazar, because we would love to send you off to the resort to celebrate their 70th.
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Yep, the Peppers made a massive deal with Warner Brothers Music. They bought the entire recorded catalog for over $300 million, except for this song, because this is written by Stevie Wonder.

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You sing these songs. 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

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Why is that important to you? Well, it could be because opening the Ulta Beauty Distribution Center could bring about 400 new jobs as soon as early in 2027.

0: doing that for Kurt Smith. Hey, it is Sue Kelly, and we would love to send you off to the Black Crows. 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

is really weird. The Queen is now making wines. Now, they're only available in the UK, and they're very limited. Hey, it is Sue Kelly. We're coming up on 2 o'clock, your next Disneyland Magic Keyword. We'll roll that just about 2:10 right here at the Arrow. 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

So, they are hosting Houston tonight at America First Field. Match start time is 7:30. I know you can make a lot of money in soccer, but this kind of blew me away. You can make a lot of money in the U.S. if you're Lionel Messi. Yep, he's guaranteed income for this season with Inter Miami.

0: eyes could be the word that gets you on the path to the Disneyland Resort. Yep, it is our 2 o'clock Disney Magic keyword fries, F-R-I-E-S. I cannot count how many fries I've had on the property of Disneyland Resort and California Adventure Park, all of those. You've got 1 hour to put that in. Fries. Your odds always go up the more of those keywords you put in. And when you follow us on our social platforms, you know, Instagram, Facebook, all that stuff, you get yourself bonus magic keywords.
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It's going to happen for Conan O'Brien, whether you call it a hat trick or a turkey or a three-peat. He's going to go ahead for the third time and host the Oscars for next year. He just signed the agreement, so he said he's got to start working on it right now. Wind just started kicking up. 86

away the guitar. Silence the powerhouse drums. What's left? 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

0: know that Joan Jett is ever permanently off the road, but this summer, she said they're going to take it a little bit easier. They're going to do Sweden, they'll play in France, they'll do the UK, and then coming home to play in New Orleans. Hey, it is Sue Kelly. 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

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Just gonna have to wait about five-ish minutes. Right after Right Now by Van Halen. Hang out!

0: so jealous of all the Arrowheads who have already won their tickets to the Disneyland Resort. 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

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We still have to conserve as much as we can. 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

0: The National Weather Service in Salt Lake City has issued a severe thunderstorm warning for Weber County in northern Utah, Cache County in northern Utah, East Central Box Elder County in northern Utah, Rich County in northern Utah, Northeastern Davis County in northern Utah, Central Morgan County in northern Utah, until 5 p.m. Mountain Daylight Time. At 4:07 p.m. Mountain Daylight Time, elevated thunderstorms with a history of producing gusty and erratic outflow winds in excess of 70 miles per hour were located along a line extending from Franklin to 6 miles east of Centerville, moving northeast at 55 miles per hour. Hazard, 70 miles per hour wind gusts. Source, radar indicated. Logan Cache Airport recorded a peak wind gust of 75 miles per hour. Impact, expects considerable tree damage. Damage is likely to mobile homes, roofs, and outbuildings. Locations impacted include Ogden, Layton, Logan, Farmington, Brigham City to an interior room on the lowest floor of a building. If on or near Bear Lake, get away from the water and move indoors or in.
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13: Time for a check of traffic on 103.5 The Arrow. It's in the clearing stages, but this crash on southbound I-15 after 2600 South Woods Cross is still blocking a left lane and causing heavy delays into Centerville. Southbound I-15 in Salt Lake County stacked up and slow from South Salt Lake at 33rd South to Bluffdale. I-80 seeing delays in both directions approaching I-215's West Belt and slowdowns westbound on the 21st South Freeway between I-15 and Bangor Highway. At UTA, it's never just a ride from point A to point B. They move independence. They move purpose. They move memories. They move what matters. You plan your trip at rideuta.com. 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
10: Time for a check of traffic on 103.5 The Arrow. We're still seeing a lot of slowdowns southbound I-15 from Bountiful all the way down to 2100 South, and again from Murray at 45th South to Bangor Highway in Draper. Northbound I-15 also packed in with delays stretching from 3900 South all the way into Woods Cross. The 201 seeing typical westbound slowdowns going from I-15 to the West Belt and again from 5600 West into Magna. Traffic's rough. Your parking lot doesn't have to be. Keep it smooth.

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I say you look so fine that I really want to make you mine. 4, 5, 6, come on and get your kicks. Now you don't need

case you missed the news, the Eagles are returning back to Las Vegas. They're going to extend their Las Vegas residency at the Sphere by 6 shows. So if you've missed them, you'll get 6 more chances to see them. 2 in September and then 4 shows in November.

0: We are so close to wrapping up the school year. Like some districts, you can already see the end of the school year on the horizon. You can almost touch it. Some schools are going to get out next Wednesday, May 20th. Can you believe that? Davis County, Weber County, Ogden, and the Alpine school districts get out on May 22nd. Granite, Canyons, and Murray school districts on May 29th. The Jordan school district, they're going to stretch things out to early June. Hey, it's Salazar on the Arrow. On the way, another check of traffic, then Motley Crue and Journey next.
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18: Time for a check of traffic on 103.5 The Arrow. We have delays that remain on northbound I-215's west belt from West Valley up to 12th North through the construction zone. For that southbound drive on I-15, it's still slow from the North Interchange in North Salt Lake all the way through Draper. And northbound I-15, not much better. Delays going from Murray to Woods Cross. And down in Utah County, southbound I-15 is bogged down from Lehigh Main Street to Linden. This summer, dine above the city at the Roof Restaurant. From iconic appetizers and entrees to delicious desserts, all served with breathtaking sunset views, the Roof is your perfect summer tradition. 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From the KSL Traffic Center, I'm Ricky Meese on Utah's Classic Rock 103.5 The Arrow.